Tierra Whack. Thank you for FOXing with a girl. You know I love you, fool. Philly, you all day. Each and every way.

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1: The block is hot. 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The environment unique. But when you're raised in Canaan, you wouldn't last, Boy Scout Damon Wayans. 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It's the hand I was dealt. 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My dad was there. My dad was bills we had to share. That was the cross we had to bear. I was dancing on work like Fred Astaire. 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Rocks the size of earbuds. 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

0: design is
1: over my head.
0: More or less the blueprint, right? So when you actually think about something that you want to achieve, you have to design it, you have to have a blueprint, you have to have the right team, and you just have to attack it and execute.
1: Yeah.
0: Right? If you're not executing, then you're failing. You know what I'm saying? Like, there are not too many words that I can put in between.
2: Hey, Ray. What the first thing they do when you go to a pawn shop? What they do? What kind of test they take you through? When you take the jury to the pawn shop? How do they determine if it's real or fake?

Da Zoo. Yes, probably the best MC you've never heard of. He's absolutely incredible and criminally underrated. Sky Zoo is coming back with the legendary producer Apollo Brown. A new release coming out. I think it's called Luxury Tax. Very shortly, either this week or next week, his first single called God Given. We heard music from Fillmore Green, Ghetto Babies, featuring Bruiser, taken from the release Whole Time. It's off the Mellow Music Group label. Also in Mellow Music Group, Odyssey, from the 2015 release, That's Love. Actually, Good Fight was the release. That's Love was a track. Once again from Odyssey, Jill Scott featuring Tierra Whack, Northside from the release To Whom This May Concern. And then Papoose, it's very contagious, track called Jezebel. I think we'll use it for our bumper music this evening, letting you know you are in tune with the Cultural Bunker. My name is Milo Grant. 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And as we always like to say, if you're enjoying the groove, you can certainly share the streaming information. Maybe there's someone you haven't talked to for a long time, and text them the link and just groove to the music together in entirely different spaces. Yes. Your Old Droog is back. New music. 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

Veggies and pasta, dreadlock rasta. 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Party like Mardi Gras, part of the coup d'etat. I am the weapon who is on with a barbarage. 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
1: Melanin mocha, stern face and poker. Lee Iacocca meets Zach De La Roca. Sounds poetic and all that, but what's it mean? I'm making money while I rage against the machine.
2: This is M. Steen. You heard none and Sue speak crack, but they're about to go back to back.
1: The bear and the dragon, Phoenix the falcon. Blood brothers, like Ali and Malcolm.
0: Hip-hop DNA, that's the blood work outcome. Healed up, that's our church, we devout ones.
1: Kill Tricknology, link up logically. Raekwon, Ghostface, Havoc, Prodigy.
0: Meth and Red, that's top-notch duality. Mos Def, Quali, Jadakiss, Styles P.
1: Killing it back-to-back.
0: Chief in the Cardi, I heard that. Stay black and thrive,
1: that's a fact.
0: Non-fiction, limited edition. Uplifting, put you in position.
1: Ignition, revving up the engine. SG hors d'oeuvres, chefing in the kitchen.
0: Slip in some healthy bars.
1: Nutrition,
0: turn mere mortals to gods
1: when they listen.
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music from Anderson .Paak, a track featuring T.I., Come Down. Also heard something new from Don Richard, the track Enough. Classic from Miss Erica Badu, going back to 2007 for Honey. New music from Fat Ngwe with Queen. Coast Contra from their 2022 release, Apartment 505, we heard Family. Project from Solid Ground, live from the jungle, from the release Blood Brothers. Mural Droog with I Don't Care, featuring Flying Lotus and Georgia Ann Muldrow. And I do apologize, I accidentally cut that short. We'll make it up with another check from him later on. My name is Milo Grant. You are in tune with the Cultural Bunker. Thank you so much for being here with us. We are broadcasting from the Media Factory, mediafactory.org, and this is WBTV LP Burlington. K-Rex got a new one out, Give It Up, featuring Craig G, Charlie Beats. Good. Cultural Bunker is brought to you Tuesday nights from 8 to 10 p.m. and then repeated Friday and Saturday nights at the same time.

most of the time. Posting to social media like everything's fine. But the battle at your face when you're alone with your thoughts are the ones you can't run from. You will get caught. Good. Principles, integrity, loyalty, character. These things can't be taught. It's just

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It keeps me young and some will see it as taboo. But I gotta be me, see, I'll create till I pass through. I snap into flow state, to tap into space-time. I be and I notate.

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Bold, soul music playing from the tapes. Muscadine grapes, thick like the skin on my folks. I remember as I roll, the smell of cig smoke. Uncle Charles at the stove, the family I hold close. Taking note, riding looking out the window. Over my people. 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

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But when two women of the universe are engaged in a fight, it's not only the children that gets affected. Even the foundation of life gets affected. Reason being, women were brought in this world not to fight especially each other, but to bring peace, stability, happiness, love.

Yes, some new music from Buju. Legendary Buju Banton. We heard Butterflies also. Ahead of that, music from Mary J. Blige. Nice reggae remix of Real Love. Stylo G with Dumpling, the remix featuring Spice and Sean Paul. From Slick Rick, we heard Angelic off of his 2025 release Victory on the Mass Appeal label. Rhapsody is back. Fantastic release called God Got a Afro and Gold Hoops. We heard Black is Beautiful. And we started that set off with K-Rec, Give It Up featuring Craig G and Charlie Beats. Name of his label, Casual Dad Records. My name is Milo Grant. This is The Cultural Bunker. 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As always, we are so delighted to have you here with us. Music from Tella X. It's a release called Last Rage, and it's like a lot of little ditties like this. Some of them are just shoo, fire. And some of them, okay, but the ones that are fire are totally worth it. What else do we need you to know? 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Maybe you need access to editing equipment. Maybe you need cameras. You need sound. 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Mediafactory.org for more information. Tella X, now remember me.

is that little space we find in the dark each night without a light, in the bend of dark arms, safe from trauma, grief, and strife. Black is the color of real jungle fever in Belize, Tanzania, or Papua New Guinea. 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
1: Don't move too fast. 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In due time, in due time. In due time, in due time.

Just heard from Wax and DJ Hoppa with Patience. Did a show a couple weeks ago in the area. I love they did this little video walking down Church Street eating some ice cream. It was pretty cool. What else do we have? We had Danielle Ponder with Power. Also new music from Ombre with Coyote. Going back. I can't believe this song is like 20 years old. Stefan Don, We're Hurting Me.

7L Esoteric and Inspector deck. They've been doing this Scarface thing for a while. And they hooked up with this cat called Frankie Puzzler. And it's a very interesting story that you may want to consider Googling. If you know, you know. That track featuring...

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And then the show's repeated Friday and Saturday nights at the same time.

Gonna do a track called Price Tag. From Nick Grant, no relation. Featuring West Side.

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This podcast has been banned. This has been banned. 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

classic, Can I Kick It? As remixed by the one J. Cole. Ahead of that, we heard the track request from Slum Village, Georgia Ann Muldrow with Great Blacks from the 2015 release, A Thought of Verse Unmarred. From Rhapsody, from that new release called God Got an Afro and Gold Hoops, It's So Good. We are Free Your Mind and Peace God. Cor Alto with Who Dis, featuring Mick Jenkins. The Womack Sisters, who are beautiful, beautiful, beautiful. New on the Daptone Records. A track called If I Let You. Started that set off with Nick Grant, no relation, from his release called Smile. We heard Price Tag featuring Westside Gunn and Young Chris. My name is Milo Grant. You have been listening to The Cultural Bunker. We're broadcasting from the Media Factory in the south end of Burlington, Vermont. 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Also want to remind you to make sure that you have a plan to vote on November 3rd. Very important elections coming up. Vote.vermont.gov to check your registration, to confirm what district, legislative district you're in, to confirm what wards you're in the city. Start looking into the candidates. Start asking questions. Once again, you've been listening to The Cultural Bunker. Thank you so much. We appreciate you. My name is Mila Grant.

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I'm slapping the ops breakfast corn dogs out their mouth on a daily. 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
0: Extra saucy. 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

0: What you know about wallabies, white tees, ragtop, drop down, sunshine, palm trees, rolling by the OZ. Freeze, walking to the spot, girls drop down on both knees. Double S in a headrest, big flex, 40 on my side, I drive by to break nets. I'ma show you how to live it up, fill a cup, Clico bottles with models, trying to give it up without asking. And I'm passing, rather count bags of cash out in Hamptons. Forever flying, high design fashion, cause when the doors lift up, cameras flashing. Show up late, but the main attraction, Mr. 3, with them no reindeers prancing. Let them party, it's the time of their life. Meanwhile, for us, it's just a Tuesday night.
1: Baby girl, you're wonderful. 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
1: What you wanna do,
0: tell me what
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0: You wanna do. Tell me what you wanna do.
1: Can I get another night with you? Tell me anything you want to do. So what you wanna do?
0: Who the smoothest? Always drop cool. Who keep the crowd moving? And that's why she be choosing. Yeah, some say Seafood Groove, the new Maze 15 in the fast lane, moving my own pace. Stay with a smile on my face, cause my BFF hang right off the waist. Try jacking the steez, I switch again. Modified Glock switch that extended in. As the gold chain lay on my melanin skin. Hit everything from LA to Switzerland. I'm a real BADBOY. With faith by my side, I'm gon' shine. Pay due, so I pay no mind. Off third when I'm coming home, who gon' slide?
1: Baby girl, you're wonderful. I really wanna see if this is life. Pinch me if I'm dreaming by the looks of things. I'm never waking up.

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You barely even make a sound. 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

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And financially he's doing good. He's one of a few well-paid musicians with a stable work position. And I don't wanna spread a new conspiracy, but he went to the Blue Man Group Academy. They gave him a place to live in New York for free. Sounds like a cut to me. He's got the tickets for the show tonight, but I don't really wanna go, do I? Please bless me with a good excuse, 'cause I don't wanna see the Blue Man Group.

be praying to the blue overlord all day, preparing to receive his vision. The Blue Man Group is suspicious. He's got the tickets for the show tonight, but I don't really wanna go, do I? 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

I knew. She didn't like my songs and that made me feel blue. 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She don't rock and roll.

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Yes, sir.

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0: Hi, I'm Alexa.
1: Hi, I'm Madhu.
2: So what would you tell other adults? What do they need to know about how to help youth feel comfortable?
3: That maybe listen to the people who are talking to them, mm-hmm. and just like be understanding and ask questions, mm-hmm. because I know that for myself, when people ask questions to me, it helps me understand like where they're at, because like sometimes adults will just like say mm-hmm when they don't actually understand you, and then you keep going and then they can't follow you. So just like asking questions is important. Mm-hmm. When you were growing up, were there any askable adults in your community that you felt you could turn to?
2: It's a good question. I don't know that I really feel like when I was 9 years old, I had as many people that I could trust as you can. I think as I got older, there were like some of my counselors at summer camp. And then, I don't know, I think it like makes me feel like I want to cry a little bit. part of what I really love about the way that your like parents have chosen to raise you is that I think you really understand your feelings a lot. And it's easy for you to be able to name what you're feeling and like talk about it, and even just like know that you're feeling really frustrated with your brother and like be able to ask for help and all that. I think it's really an incredible gift. And it's part of why I like spending time with you, because you like do know how to talk about your feelings. And I think it's just such an important skill to have, because knowing how we're feeling actually helps us like have healthy ways of dealing with that, as opposed to ways of dealing with our feelings that might like hurt other folks or hurt ourselves. I don't know, it just feels really important to me. I think I feel glad to be a person like that in your life, and glad that you, special being who I love, feels like you have a lot of support from folks who really see and love you. And everybody deserves that.
3: Yeah.
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trillions of cigarette butts are thrown into the environment yearly. Contrary to what many believe, cigarette butts are not harmless. They contain hundreds of chemicals that include formaldehyde, arsenic, lead, copper, chromium, and cadmium. They also contain a variety of polyaromatic hydrocarbons. Next time you're putting out your butt,

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it. 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
1: One, two, three. 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

0: So my name is Meg.
1: My name is Bailey.
0: And I am Bailey's health teacher at a middle high school in central Vermont. We met way back when she was in seventh grade. I taught her in seventh and eighth grade, and then I taught her again her sophomore year.
1: So I want to know, what do you see as the benefits of being in meaningful relationships with youth, aka being an askable adult?
0: When you create a relationship with a human, whether it's a 12-year-old or an 18-year-old or a 98-year-old, trust is at the core, right? Respect is at the core. If you can do that in a classroom, content will come. Proficiencies will come. I teach health education. I do not believe there's a more personal, intimate content that is taught in a public school setting. So I take probably far too much time at the beginning of the quarter and semester getting to know my kids and letting my kids get to know me. I think the benefits of being an askable adult is you get to create really kick-ass relationships with really amazing people like yourself. How would you describe our relationship?
1: Obviously, there's like a student-teacher relationship, but I think now that we're not in class together,
0: totally,
1: we have made a connection outside of that school environment. I think we've sort of matured from the classroom setting to more of like a mentor and like mentee.
0: Yeah.
1: Like, we talk to each other about stuff that doesn't have to do with school. What would you tell other adults who want to be more askable?
0: Listen, I think I even tell myself that today. I was like, a kid came in and asked something, and I've started to like, I don't know what teacher at school said this, but they said, a student came into my classroom and said, do you want feedback or do you just want me to listen? And I was like, brilliant. I'm taking that one. I'm writing that one down. And I did. And I still, to this day, and today I asked a kid, I said, do you want my opinion? Do you want my feedback? Or do you just want a space to listen? And I honestly will tell you, 80% of the time, they just want to be listened to. Parents will tell them what to do. Teachers tell them what to do all day. Society is telling them what to do. Sometimes, like, being an askable adult is coming into a room with another human and just taking space to be like, there it is.
2: 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And give us a follow on Facebook and Instagram.

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Such a crazy, lazy day. Hope it doesn't rain.

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1: Welcome to Transformational Listening. My name is Dennis, and I'll be your guide to ritual, composed, and improvised music from around the world and other places. We end this month's long celebration of the 100th anniversary birth of John Coltrane by featuring two tracks from the album One Down, One Up, Live at the Half Note, 1965. We open with Song of Praise and follow with the title track, One Down, One Up, that features a 10-minute duet between John Coltrane and his drummer, Elvin Jones, where Coltrane lets loose with one of his great and intense saxophone solos. And to end the show, we turn to two musicians, Paul Dunmah on saxophone and Tony Bianco on drums, playing Coltrane's composition, The Drum Thing.

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0: Amagasin Tracks is being broadcast from the traditional ancestral homeland of the Western Abenaki people, who have lived in this area for more than 12,000 years. It is known as Ndakina, the land of the people of the dawn, and we acknowledge and honor the people who still have a spiritual and cultural connection to this land. I want to thank you for tuning in today to Moccasin Tracks.
1: Columbus Day.
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1: With all due respect.
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0: So please
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0: And I want to welcome Tahoge Dode. Welcome to Moccasin Tracks.
1: Well, thank you, Deborah. I'm happy to be here.
0: Well, great. We've been listening to your music. I didn't really want to stop, but we'll get back to that after we talk a bit. Your music is so wonderful, and you took the name Tahoge Dode in 2005 under the authority of the law of the land. You say you are the eyes and ears of the Mohawk Nation. Could you just tell us about that a little bit? Maybe introduce yourself a little bit to our listeners.
1: Okay. Well, you know, I'm a Mohawk man who grew up in Toronto. You know, as part of the, well, apparently assimilated Indians. We've never been assimilated, but anyways, that's how I grew up. And not really knowing my attachment to the earth and to the law. And, you know, and I found my way back to the longhouse through the White Roots of Peace. When I found the law itself, you know, younger in my journey, you know, just in my teen years it started. You know, because I just knew I wasn't too, you know, there's something else. I remember things. And anyways, but I found my way back to the longhouse, if you will, and found out about the law and the law of peace. And to me, this was, well, pretty enlightening. A law of peace, I mean, when you're like a teenager and you've been fighting in the streets of Toronto your whole life, I mean, wow, it's all about this, law of peace. Well, I'm real interested. So anyways, I found my way back to being who I am. And I took my name in 2005, Tahoge Dode. You know, as per, you know, the great law, you know, the name was because my mother is not Mohawk, and so I don't have clan, so I was adopted by the Bear Clan into the Mohawk Nation and given that name. So I'm under the wing of protection of the Bear Clan, and because you can never have, my father has his clan from his mother, but I can never be the same clan as my father, so that's why I had to be adopted, you know, into the Bear Clan. And this is how it works with the great law, because it's about, you know, how do we get along in a community sustainably forever? That's what the great law is. Mm-hmm. And then how does each of the communities relate to each other forever, sustainably? That's what the great law is. That's why it's called the Council of the Great Peace, you know?
0: Yeah.
1: Anyways, to me, I was fascinated by all this as a young man. And now, and then... You know, the only thing that we're required to do, we are asked to do as Mohawk people, is spread the great peace to the world. So that's what I try to do in everything that I'm doing now, because we're only here for a certain period of time on this planet. And so I just want to make sure that, you know, I do what I can to spread the peace, because it is what we all need here on Earth.
0: You talk about the two-row wampum and the Council of the Great Peace as guides to your life. I was wondering if you could just talk about that and a little bit.
1: Well, you know, the Gushwenta, the two-row wampum, was a brilliant piece of diplomacy that my ancestors came up with, you know, in the 1600s, you know, because of the clash of the cultures, really, which was occurring here. And so it was the Dutch that started, that accepted the two-row, the Gushwenta, the first in, 1614, I think. That was the 400th anniversary last year, 1613, that's right. Anyways, and they accepted the wampum belt, the two-row wampum, you know, which represents the two paths on the stream of life, the white being the all good and life being good and all fairness and equality, and then the two purple paths being the one of the newcomers with their foreign ways and the old ways of the native people. And, you know, the concept of the Gushwenta is that on this river of life, we will flow down, we will stay parallel to each other, not one leading the other, not one trying to steer the other, staying out of each other's business, but traveling down with good minds all the way to keep us, you know, to keep us on the same path. And this was a brilliant piece of diplomacy for that time period. I mean, really all the Europeans ever wanted and still do is nothing but war. So it was quite the piece of diplomacy that was placed, that was achieved there with the two-world wampum. And, you know, the Dutch accepted it. Then the French accepted it almost 100 years later, well, 80 years later at the Great Peace of Montreal. And that same year, in 1701, did the English accept it. And they came to Ontario as per our invitation to them, as per the Gushwenta, 1701. That summer, they came and set up their first post in Ontario called Kingston, which became the first capital of Upper Canada, they called Ontario then.
0: Uh-huh. Wow. It's really a beautiful thing because it's so, you know, hands-on and visual. And we saw, of course, last summer when they did the reenactment kind of the two-row wampum down the Hudson River. And the wampum belts were carried. And it's really beautiful to, you know, have them. People wear them also as, you know, symbolic or?
1: Well, I mean, some used for by different people for different things.
0: Uh-huh.
1: I mean, the original wampum belts that was given to these people, they still have them.
0: Yeah.
1: And, you know, those wampum belts are very important, and they've been hidden away. Like, the people that have them now are all your American elite families. They went into Onondaga in 1779, and they stole everything. I'm talking everything. They stole everything off of us. They went in with 13,800 people, chopped down the Tree of Peace, stole everything, smashed everything, burned everything to destroy the peace and turn it into the Constitution of War, the American Constitution. I've told you this.
0: Yeah.
1: About the Great Law of Peace. But, you know, now, these same American elite families that have been running your presidency since the beginning, these same families, you know, they have all of our masks and everything that they stole. That, you know, and I think they got some bad medicine coming their way. You know, some of those masks are thousands of years old that have not been fed. And, you know, they got some bad medicine coming their way, these people. They know it. So that's probably why we're seeing their exit plan happening up here. And down there, you're seeing it too.
0: Yeah, yeah. You know, you talk about with the Council of Great Peace that there is a balance in the consensus of men and women. And I was wondering if you could just, you know, maybe how does that work?
1: Well, it's about, I mean, everything was learned, you know, all the 117 wampums, when the Gunawita taught them to us, each of them, until we figured it out in our own minds, he knew we're never going to get it. He was a great teacher because this is how he taught. We would have to figure out each one in our own mind before it became a wampum. Every person, right? When you're looking at nature, and that's what we did when figuring all this. You know, in nature, how does the deer family operate? Well, the women, you know, they have their place in all of nature, not only the deer, but in all the different animal families. And they operate the community, where they grow up, where the children come, where they sleep. This is women business, you know. And so in the communities, Gwenad is the Mohawk word for community. In the communities, the women, this is the jurisdiction of the women council, because they're the ones who bear the children. So where the land that they bring the children into, the communities, is woman business. And so all of the men come from the women. So we all have a mother. So that's how you get clans. And there's no party system. Yeah, it's about clans. It's about, here's how it works for thought. You have, it goes like this in priority thought. Family, clan, nation, self, in that order. So family, clan, nation, self. Number four, self. Right. So that's the whole idea about these party politics. No, got to get back to clan. Everyone has a mother, and that's where you get your clan. If your mother doesn't have clan, she has to get clan. Then all her children will have clan, and you can never follow your father. This way you have, you place the woman where the property is supposed to be, running the communities where the children are coming. And this is sustainability. And so, and the women are the ones who, in the great law, they're the ones who appoint the council of men. The men, they, because the mothers, they know who their best sons are for that job. So they're the ones who pick the men. So the men are just to be, you know, they're to be good men and follow the law. And then the women will pick them because there's no other way for them to get that role. And there's no such thing as a chief that can tell anyone what to think. He's only the voice of the people. It's a ceremonial position, you know? So it's quite fascinating, and it's so simple. And it's about each community organizing under the principles of the Great Peace. Each community. And then running your communities under these same principles. Now, that will spread real quick to the world. And we will be able to get back to, you know, the reason that America has become the land that it is because of what they did to the great law of peace. Because they didn't know about democracy. They learned it from us. I mean, they learned about the American Constitution from Guyana Recoa. They just changed it because they didn't want their women to know the power of women. So they made the Council of Women the Senate. And they made the Council of Men the Congress. But then they placed a hierarchical president over top of it, which changed, which just makes everything null and void. I mean, it's a dictatorship, the United States. That's what it's always been. You know, when the president has absolute authority to ever make war. And so then what they also did was they changed the consensus. They changed 51% as that's it. So that way the people will never, ever become of one mind because it stops at 51%. And if they don't agree, they go to war. So they always go to war. You see? So there's the 51%. Now, what Guyana Recoa is, the way we become where we can attain 100%, everyone, 100%, not 51, on every issue. And it's quite simple. If you just follow the formula of the Great Peace, then you see, you know, as soon as you start looking at this, then you understand, well, you know, no wonder these people have always been trying to kill the Mohawk. You know, we represent the peace. We have the simple solution for all this. And they've been trying to kill us since I got here. It started with Champlain, you know, that, and then the English, and it's nonstop. They won't stop. You know, they've tried everything on us to get rid of the peace, turned it into the Constitution of War, everything. You know, so I don't know. I mean, I just continue on using the Dogashwenta, which is the way we get along, and the Guyana Recoa, which is the law, to be my guides. And this way I'm always keeping on the path, and I'm always keeping a good mind.
0: Yeah.
1: And I think that's a good lesson for everyone.
0: Yeah. You know, the coming together of one mind, I was really, you know, blessed in a way to be able this summer to be part of a gathering. It was part of the Turo Wampum reenactment, and there was a gathering, and things were said, and at the end of every part, it was like, and we all come together in one mind, and it was so
1: beautiful.
0: It was really beautiful, and
1: absolutely,
0: you know. So I kind of felt, you know, in my heart that what you're talking about, you know. Because there was recognition of the relationship that the people have
1: with the earth,
0: with everything.
1: That's our Thanksgiving address you're talking about.
0: Yeah.
1: And we thank, and then with one mind, we thank our Mother Earth, and all tobacco goes into the fire, or whatever you're thanking, right?
0: Yeah.
1: And everyone does with one mind. Yes, we all are part of this. I mean, so it's a powerful thing. Yeah. And it's better to get back to it as much as you can. because we seem to forget from all the brainwashing, it's not anyone's fault. I mean, my goodness.
0: Right.
1: We went so much. I mean, we survived, you know, the biggest genocide ever.
0: Yeah.
1: We're still here. I mean, my goodness.
0: I know.
1: They murdered 100 million of us, 100 million dead.
0: Yeah.
1: So all those souls, those memories, they're here still, you know?
0: Yeah.
1: Those spirit memories, you know?
0: You know, the memory, it reminds me, you mentioned about how you create music and how things are either coming from, you know, a divine or a memory. Could you talk about that a little?
1: Well, it goes right back to, you know, the understanding of thought. There's only two known sources of thought. Divine inspiration or old memories. There's no other known sources of thought. So then the same applies to music. There's only two known sources. We either invent in our mind or we channel. The music comes to us, one or the other. And every songwriter knows what I'm talking about, because we have some songs that we invent and some songs that just come as gifts.
0: Yeah.
1: And we wait for those gifts. And sometimes we try to force the gifts, then they're not gifts anymore. You see what I'm saying?
0: Yeah.
1: So it's a real fine line when you're doing that. My goodness. Like, I'll wait for a song. I know it's coming. I'll wait. And it will come. All of it. Like that. And you know what? If I try to make it happen, it doesn't happen. And something comes out, but it's not what it was, and I don't know what it is. And then that ends up being a song someone likes. I don't know, but it's not real, you know?
0: Yeah.
1: It's just the way I do it. I mean, but people who are songwriters will know what I'm talking about when I say that, you know?
0: Well, can you share an example of a song that came to you, like in a dream or as you're playing your guitar or?
1: Yeah, absolutely. Yeah. I mean, one song in my last record that I put out, it was a record I put out, Power and the Peace.
0: Uh-huh.
1: And, well, the first three songs on that all came to me as gifts, unbelievable gifts. And when a song comes to you like that, it's a gift. And like, for example, that song, Our Minds Are One, I don't know if you've heard that song. And I had just moved back up to Banigoda after I'd had an accident, a near-death experience and whatnot. But I just moved back up to Banigoda. It was my first night waking up again up here in the hilly country. When I woke up at 5 a.m., I had no reason why to, and I couldn't go back to sleep. So I opened my computer, and I thought I'd been living in Toronto for a year and a half, healing. And so I had saved a file called Song Ideas. So I opened that, and the first line that came out, it said, Our Minds Are One. And I thought, I wrote Our Minds Are One on a word processor. And then right away, that riff comes to me in my mind. I can hear it, right? I'm thinking, okay. And then, so then the first words came, and within one half an hour, that whole song was complete. And the music was just going off in my head because it was too early in the morning to play because I had neighbors downstairs.
0: Yeah.
1: And so within a half an hour, that whole song, I'm thinking, oh, my God, it's a beautiful song. As soon as 8 o'clock came when I could play my guitar, I'm thinking, what a beautiful song. It was a gift. The next day, another song came, The River. The next day, another song come, The Tree.
0: Oh, wow.
1: In 3 days, I got three songs, and I said, I got to make a record, and I made that record. Uh-huh. I wrote that other song, Love, which is on that same record.
0: Yeah.
1: And which is so complex. I mean, it has a 34-chord intro. That's one that I invented. And you see, right from the intro, it's not real. To me, and some people love that song, but to me, that's just not a real song. It's one that I invented.
0: Yeah,
1: that's why it had 34 chord intro, because you know what I'm saying?
0: Yeah, wow.
1: So
0: yeah,
1: that's just. I hope that answers gives you a good example of what I'm trying to say.
0: And is your writing like that as well? I mean, it's kind of you let it come.
1: Well, you know, with the writing we've been doing with Continetta and I and Mohawk Nation News.
0: Mm-hmm.
1: Well, we decided when we birthed it, you know, Mohawk Nation News, that we want to have a news service so that we could have what's going on from a Mohawk perspective, right?
0: Uh-huh, yeah.
1: And so what we do, what I do is I monitor the mainstream media, you know, and then on the internet we monitor all the, you know, the alternative media to see what everyone else is talking about. Then every day, Clinton and I talk, and we talk until we're going to decide what story we're going to write, and then we write a story, and then we put it out. So that's what happens every day.
0: Yeah.
1: And it's fantastic.
0: You're really productive. I mean, there's a lot of writing on that website, and it's done so well with illustrations and songs to listen to, and, you know, it each article is really something to think about and a teaching. Now, your recent postings with all the historical information is also quite revealing. Do you want to talk about that a little bit?
1: Oh, the one about Canada declaring war on the United Mohawk?
0: Yeah.
1: It's quite, you see all the things. Those are all from their own documents, their own plans. I mean, their own named Operation Phoenix, all these things, right?
0: Yeah.
1: I mean, they have a plan. They've always had a plan to kill the Mohawk.
0: Mm-hmm.
1: And so that was what this one is about. And we're going to be doing a follow-up story to that very soon on the American plan to kill the Mohawk. Mm-hmm. It has a different name. But
0: yeah.
1: It's well in there, and we have all that information, too. So that'll be coming out soon, too.
0: Yeah.
1: They really don't like people like Kant and I, Mohawks, who still talk about the peace. These people are nothing but war. They want war. So.
0: Yeah, well,
1: absolutely.
0: Yeah. You know, you talked about that true peace needs to come when we end the killing of our own kind. And I was just really struck by that. I don't know that
1: I've... Well, yeah, that's the whole idea. We are not going to evolve as a species until we stop the killing of our own kind. I mean, that is as animalistic as it gets. Like, no, not even animals do that, only us. You know?
0: Yeah.
1: I mean, we are not worthy of advancing as species. Not until we reach this spiritual plateau, you know, of... And with the hierarchical, see, the whole fourth world of hierarchy, that's on its way out. This is a lie, the hierarchical point of view. Now, you know, the Christian, the male hierarchy, even goes to male hierarchy, never mind. But, I mean, this hierarchical point of view where someone is better than someone else for some reason, it's all, no, we are all one. This is the truth. We are all one. No one is more important than anyone else. We've all forgotten how to listen to everyone else. And that's what Guyana McGoa does. It teaches you how to listen. That's the most important thing I got from it. We've all forgotten how to listen.
0: Yeah.
1: We don't listen. Actually, when someone's talking, we're sitting there while they're talking. All we're thinking is, what am I going to say? What am I going to say? What am I going to say? When you're doing that, you're not even listening to what they're saying.
0: Yeah.
1: So we've forgotten how to listen and to how to use our memories. I mean, we've forgotten how. And it's not our fault. Fluoride in the water, all the brainwashing through all this microwave radiation, all of it, all this stuff it's not our fault that we've forgotten how to listen and all these things.
0: Mm-hmm.
1: I had someone asking me today about some advice on how to meditate and stuff. And, you know, someone, you know, like a woman who's in her late 40s and, you know, just getting into that. I mean, oh my goodness, poor girl, just realizing the importance of this now, right?
0: Right.
1: I mean, it's not her fault, and that's what I told her.
0: Right.
1: My goodness. I mean,
0: yeah.
1: We've all been through it, and we're all victims of this genocide, really, that has occurred here. It's all of it, like everything that's going on now. You know.
0: Yeah.
1: I, you know, I'm more interested in. We just put out another story today. Continental was interviewed on Voice of Russia Radio. Did you hear that one?
0: I didn't hear it yet. I want to listen to it. Yeah.
1: It's really good, actually.
0: Oh, good.
1: And because Vladimir Putin reads our stuff, too. and to me, that's amazing.
0: Yeah. Wow.
1: You know.
0: Yeah.
1: No. As far as I'm concerned, he's a pretty cool guy. I'd like to meet him.
0: Yeah.
1: You know, I really would.
0: Yeah.
1: You know?
0: Well, maybe you will.
1: Maybe I will.
0: Maybe you will.
1: Well, Connetta's going over there, I'm going with her because, no, I'm going to take care of Connetta, and I told her that.
0: Yeah. Oh, that's
1: I'm
0: good.
1: I'm going with
0: That's great.
1: She's 75. We got. She's going to be around for another 45 years. We need.
0: Oh, she's a strong woman. Yeah.
1: She's got quite the story, you know?
0: Yeah.
1: But storied history.
0: Yeah. It's.
1: I don't know if you read that story we did on when Neil Young was doing his Honor the Treaties thing.
0: Yes. I didn't know that about her.
1: What happened.
0: Yeah.
1: Because, you know, we do it every day. I call Connetta, okay, what are we going to do for the news? Da, da, da. And so it starts out, I go, well, we got to write about Neil. He's out doing this Honor the Treaty too. And I give her the thing and I tell her. And she says, well, you know what? It reminds me. And she starts going on about his father, Scott. And he wrote the story. We did the Iroquois speak. And I said, well, here's our story. We put that story out.
0: Yeah.
1: And that was the first time we ever had a story go viral.
0: Really?
1: Put it up. 3,000 reads in 4 hours.
0: Oh,
1: but
0: my
1: what
0: goodness.
1: What is going on? Because Neil posted it on his site.
0: Oh.
1: As soon as that happened, boom, 50,000 views. Unreal.
0: Oh, that's terrific. Wow.
1: And then Neil remembered, and Neil sent a copy of the Scott Young article that Connetta wrote about that we didn't have. Now we got, right?
0: Yeah.
1: And he also sent a message that, yes, he remembers when Connetta was at his house, and he called her Warrior Princess.
0: Oh, that's so sweet, really.
1: Isn't that sweet?
0: Hey? Yeah.
1: Neil was, and he'll never forget the Warrior Princess. That's what he said.
0: that's great.
1: As good as it gets,
0: yeah, really. You know, you talk about a lot of serious things, but I really love your sense of humor, and your outlook is always so positive. And, you know, you take everything as an opportunity for that spiritual growth, maybe, is what's going on. And
1: I'm glad you said that.
0: Yeah, I really respect that about you. And I absolutely see it in everything that you do, and that you can, you know, that you continue to do music is wonderful.
1: The music is, to me, I'm so humbled. It's the first of the big gifts I've ever got was music, and I understand it totally as a gift. Mm. And so I'm so humbled by the music. And if any, you know, like, to me, it's like every day on my list, I have my time for, I go play my guitar. Still, to this day, I make sure I get 1 hour in at least every day.
0: Yeah, yeah.
1: And anyone who doesn't do that, don't call yourself a guitar player then, because you're not. Because you're losing hours. Anyways, I get my hour in. Now, that hour is always so special, because that is, I have no clue what happens. The hour goes by, and it's like I just did my medicine, something like that.
0: Wow.
1: Now, the language of the universe is music. Everything in the universe travels on frequency, sound, and sound waves, frequency and vibration. Everything in the universe. So when you understand that, then you start listening to the music a little deeper.
0: Yeah.
1: You understand what I'm saying?
0: Yeah.
1: No, music is a lot different than people think. It's much more important than people think. That's why in every one of our stories we have a song.
0: Yeah.
1: No story gets out without a song. Because there's a song to the story. They're really. And so that's being a troubadour. You have to do it with laughter and humor. That way people will be more likely to tune in, you know?
0: Yeah, yeah.
1: So, and it's always been like that through history, the troubadours. That's our job, you know, is to bring the truth right in the face of tyranny, but where it can get a laugh. And get away with it, you know?
0: Yes. Yeah. Yeah. And, you know, and celebrating love and celebrating, you know, the earth and,
1: Absolutely.
0: Yeah. It's so necessary
1: My most favorite Jimi Hendrix quote is when the power of love overcomes the love of power, the world will know peace.
0: Yeah.
1: To me, there's never been a better paragraph ever wrote.
0: Yeah, that's a good one.
1: How true is that? How true is that?
0: Yeah.
1: Mm-hmm. Soon as it happens, it'll be quick, too. The same thing, when we got the peace, when the Gunawita, when it finally happened, was when the Council of Women took their place. Boom. Within days, everyone else everywhere got like a virus or something like that. The peace came. Yeah. As soon as the women figured it out. Because they own all the men.
0: Yeah.
1: You own all the men. They're all your men. So tell them to come home and put those guns down. Come and see your mom.
0: Yeah.
1: That's
0: right.
1: Exactly it. Right there.
0: Yeah.
1: You get
0: yeah.
1: what I'm saying?
0: Yeah.
1: When you make it that simple, it's that simple. It's that simple. When the women finally get it, you own all the men. They're yours.
0: Yeah. Yeah. You know, I love that, but I'm concerned so often because of the disrespect that I see, you know, displayed towards women, and that's really hard to deal with.
1: By the male hierarchy. Where does the male hierarchy reside? In the Vatican. That's where it is. That's where the crown resides. Do you know who the crown is?
0: Yeah. Our governments.
1: Well, they are both Canada and United States government.
0: Yep.
1: The Crown are the 13 monarchy families, banking families, that are based out of the Vatican. The Pope has always been, okay, one year it'll be England's turn to put the Pope, the next Pope it'll be France's turn, the next Pope it'll be Germany's turn, next Pope will be Austria's turn, all the Christian monarchies. There's 13 bloodlines. Well, they all reside, those bloodlines, in the Vatican. The Christian kings all reside there. And that is the crown. You see? People don't get that. The Vatican is the crown.
0: Yeah.
1: They think it's the Queen of England. No, she's just one of the 13 bloodlines of the crown.
0: Yeah, there you go.
1: Crown land, Vatican land. You know, they're all... pedophiles and child rapists. I mean, it's what they do. The priests are sickening. I don't know if you're familiar with Kevin Annette's work.
0: Just a little bit, but it sounds pretty exciting. What he's got going on.
1: Kevin is like, he's done some pretty amazing things, you know, with his common law court stuff over in Brussels. It was what caused Pope Benedict to quit and run away before getting charged and arrested. And, you know, he's done a lot of things. The Queen of England now, there was one of the MPs standing up saying, have her arrested. She came over here and stole 10 kids. 10 children she took. Queen of England, 1954. Witnesses have been killed, you know, murdered here. The ones who brought this story out. But there's more witnesses. You can't kill them all.
0: Yeah.
1: But she came over here and stole 10 children. So you have one MP standing up over there and saying, yeah, let's take her head. Exactly what should happen when the Queen is found guilty of something like that. So, I mean, this is all work from Kevin Annette.
0: Yeah.
1: Very important man. He's, you know, he's just trying to expose the genocide. The truth always has a way of coming out.
0: Right.
1: And so that always, when you're a liar, your greatest fear is the truth. Right?
0: Yeah. And you say that, too. You say that's what you're mainly interested in, the truth. And we can all deal in truth no matter how hard it may seem. When you start a lie, everything after it is a lie to cover up the original lie. And we all deserve the truth. I'm quoting you.
1: Okay, you must be, because you learned that in kindergarten. It's the first thing I learned in kindergarten was that. And to this day, and I remember thinking back from kindergarten to grade 12, thinking the most important lesson I learned was that first one in kindergarten. And to this day, it was the most important thing I learned in all school.
0: Wow.
1: Was kindergarten. Anything based on lies, a lie. Then in grade 3, I seen the lies coming, and then I realized right then. In grade 3, my teacher tried to teach me. She was teaching us about the Iroquois in Ontario. So, you know, I'm Mohawk. So I'm going, Iroquois. I never heard it called Iroquois before, right? So I'm saying, excuse me, I'm Mohawk. We're not extinct.
2: She's saying we're extinct. And just ignore my question and just keep going on. And again, excuse me, we're not extinct.
0: Yeah.
2: And just ignore me and teach all the kids that I'm extinct. The funny thing is, those same kids in grade 12 and 13, they thought, even though I'm saying I'm not, hello, this is your Indian right here. No, you're extinct. They actually believed I was extinct, no matter what.
0: Oh, wow.
2: And if it's school told them. That's the brainwashing.
0: Yeah.
2: Fluoride in the water.
0: Yeah.
2: They used to have dentists come in and do stuff to our teeth, give us fluoride in school. I remember all this stuff.
0: Mm-hmm. Wow.
2: Yeah.
0: Well, we have a few more minutes. Is there something that you'd like to talk about today that we haven't covered?
1: I don't know. I mean, I think we've covered quite a bit.
0: We sure did.
1: I've enjoyed the talk. Thank you so much for having me on again.
0: Yeah.
1: I know the last time I came on, I was talking about that lawsuit.
0: But
1: that was I'm glad I did all that because I'd never been a lawyer before. First time I was first act as a lawyer, because I'd never do that again. Well, you know, I did only want to prove one thing. You don't have a constitution. It's all a dictatorship in Canada. I proved that.
0: Yeah.
1: If you think you relief from the court, it's not going to happen. They don't follow no constitution. There's no law here. It's a police state. I mean, that's all.
0: Yeah.
1: So it's pretend, the legal system here.
0: Yeah.
1: Well, I mean, at least you have a constitution. We don't have one here.
0: Yeah. What would you like people to, where could they go, or what would you like people to read? Websites?
1: Read.
0: MohawkNationNews.com.
1: MohawkNationNews.com, I have my website, www.dahogezote.ws. Uh-huh. Pretty much the same stories on each one. I don't know what else. I mean, I'm going to be putting on a six-hour video on my YouTube site. I have YouTube.com/dahogezote. And it's not on yet, but it will be coming. And it's a six-hour on teaching the great law, a video of it. So I'm sure that'll be very helpful. But this is really what we're here for, to teach the world about the great law and the great peace. There is a formula, and really we've been keeping it. They've been trying to make sure we don't get it to everyone, and we're going to get it to everyone. And it's just a matter of when everyone finally says, hey, you know what? It's so simple. It's really, it's going to happen that quick.
0: Wow.
1: I totally believe that. So.
0: All right. It's really an honor to talk to you. What's that?
1: It's really good to talk to you. I'm sure you're going to have a lot to say after you see what the video is on. On the paper.
0: Yeah. I'm going to check that out for sure. Thank you so much for joining us today.
1: Thank you.
0: And it's really been a delight talking to you. I'm going to put on some of your music.
1: Okay.
0: All right.
1: You have a great day.
0: You too. You be well. And we'll talk again soon.
1: Okay, Deb.
0: All right. Bye now.

You were just listening to an interview on Moccasin Tracks recorded about 10 years ago with Tajo de Dode. Sounds just like yesterday. We'll end this edition of Moccasin Tracks with a song by Sandra Sutter. It's called River of the Past, written by this Cree Métis singer-songwriter who is based in Calgary and is the YYC Music Award winner for the Indigenous Artist of the Year, inspired by the children who never made it home from residential schools. The song appears on her upcoming album, Storytellers, slated for release in 2027. Written in response to the discovery of unmarked graves at former residential schools and the legacies of colonialism, River of the Past is as much a warm embrace in the path to healing as it is a rebuke of residential school denialism. For many Canadians, the discovery of the unmarked graves brought a devastating, inconceivable truth to the surface. But these stories were never unknown to Indigenous peoples, survivors, or their communities, says Sandra Sutter. She says the stories about what happened in residential schools that were gathered from the Truth and Reconciliation Commission should be read and listened to by all Canadians. River of the Past is my way of sitting with that truth and asking how music might offer love and understanding to the children who never made it home. There is something powerful in singing, gathering, remembering, and honoring those beautiful, blameless little souls. And in whatever way we can, helping to bring them home through prayer, ceremony, or song, she says. The National Day for Truth and Reconciliation is observed annually on September 30th to honor First Nations, Inuit, and Métis residential school survivors, their families, and communities in so-called Canada.

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My name is Deb Rigger. 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

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And we are recording this show on March 4th, 2026. The first show of March this year. And the first part of this week's show is going to focus on jazz and funk music, both old and new. And then after that, we are going to get into Japanese pop music. And we kicked off with a track from John Coltrane called Blue Train from the album of the same name, which came out in 1957. Next, we're going to hear from the Ahmad Jamal Trio, the track Stolen Moments from the album The Awakening, which came out in 1970. Stay tuned.

For those just tuning in, my name is Isabella. My program is called Green Bubble Tea. We are starting off the first half of this week's show listening to jazz music. And that last song was Blue and Green from the Miles Davis album Kind of Blue, which came out in 1959. And that composition also features John Coltrane and Bill Evans. Prior, we heard from Art Blakey and the Jazz Messengers with Hip Sippy Blues from the album Just Coolin'. And we kicked off that set with a track from Ahmad Jamal Trio, Stolen Moments, from the 1970 album The Awakening. Next, we're going to hear a song from Roy Hargrove called Ruby, My Dear.

Herbie Hancock with Watermelon Man from the album Headhunters, which came out in 1973. Prior, we heard from Roy Hargrove, Ruby My Dear from the album Diamond in the Rough, which came out in 1990. Next song is from Jamiroquai, Little L from the album A Funk Odyssey.

Kamasi Washington with Street Fighter Mass from the album Heaven and Earth, which came out in 2018. Prior, we heard from Jamiroquai, Little L from the album A Funk Odyssey, which came out in 2001. We are almost halfway through this week's edition of Green Bubble Tea. We've been listening to jazz and funk music. And we are broadcasting from the BTV Media Factory, located in the south end of Burlington, Vermont. 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We are also syndicated nationally via the Pacifica Radio Network. Next song we are going to listen to is called Community Research from Terrence Martin.

We are about to end the jazz part of this week's show. That last song was a composition by Stan Getz and Antonio Carlos Jobim. And prior, we heard from Nina Simone Work Song, a song from the release High Priestess of Soul, which came out in 1967. Nubian Twist with Body Flows, a single that came out this year, just 2 weeks ago. Ante Balas with La Ziba, a single which didn't come out too long ago in fall of 2025. And we kicked off that set with a track from Terrence Martin called Community Research from the album Peace, which came out this year. And we're going to close the jazz set with a track from Astrid Gilberto called Fly Me to the Moon from the album The Shadow of Your Smile, which came out in 1965.

The jazz set is done for this week, and now we are going to jump into a set of Japanese pop and rock music, J-pop and J-rock, and we're going to kick off with the one and only Hatsune Miku, a composition called Looping the Rooms.

We are currently listening to some J-pop, J-rock, and anime music. Last two songs were from the third season of the anime series Jujutsu Kaisen, the opening and ending theme songs. Prior, we heard from Kenshi Yonezu, Iris Out. We heard music from Yoasobi, the band's latest single. And we kicked off with a composition from the one and only Hatsune Miku called Looping the Rooms. Next, we're going to hear a song from Ado called Vivarium.

して何もできないの。どうして何も知らないの。わからない、わからない。私には正しいこと一つも知らないまま大人になってしまったみたいだ。

We are almost done with this week's edition of Green Bubble Tea. And that last song was from Zootomeo called Media Noke Saganakchan with Aranai Ada with Vivarium. Thanks for being with me no matter how long you've been with me. The whole time, almost the whole time, a few minutes. Whether you've been streaming or listening on the radio dial, hopefully you can catch future editions of Green Bubble Tea. And I'm going to throw a bonus track in this episode. It's from my friend, Emma, and her band is called The War Turtles, and she just released a new album called The War Turtles vs. Goliath, Never Really Over Part 4, Winter. And this song is called A Killdozer for Your Problems. And you can catch Emma and her band, The War Turtles, play all around Burlington. Take care, lovelies.

Yes, yes, yes. You are tuned into the grooviest music history show, The Hippie Hour. Thank you so much for tuning in. I am your host for the next 2 hours. I am DJ Flower Power. And the air is crisp. The leaves are starting to turn. I suddenly have the craving for pumpkin. It is finally fall. And to celebrate the change of the season, we're having an easy, laid-back fall vibe, leaning into folk, acoustic guitar, and harmonies that embody the beauty of the changing season. So grab your hot apple cider and get ready to hear some groovy tunes.

his skills on the flamenco guitar, which is a traditional Spanish instrument. So here is Spanish Caravan by The Doors, right here on the Hippie Hour.

0: was Changes, sung by the man credited with helping to define the folk sound of the 1960s and 70s, the one, the only, Gordon Lightfoot. But this song was actually written by Phil Oakes and performed by Lightfoot for his 1966 debut album. Now, when I first heard that, immediately in my head I went, were Phil Oakes and Gordon Lightfoot, two of my favorite boys to ever exist, were they besties? Kind of. The two met when Oakes was visiting Toronto in the summer of 1965, and they both heard each other perform and were blown away by the other. Lightfoot enjoyed the topical nature of Oakes' songs, and Oakes, while not only enjoying his chiseled Greek features, also loved his unique sound. In a piece that Oakes wrote that summer called The Ballad of Gordon Lightfoot, he says, quote, "Lightfoot, aside from having the greatest real last name of anybody in folk music, is destined to become a pivotal figure in bridging the gap between folk music and country and western." And Phil Oakes knew talent when he saw it, and he was right on the nose with Gordon Lightfoot, even in 1965. But seriously, you guys should read that piece. There's a lot of good one-liners in there from Phil Oakes. I will link that in the episode description. Before that was a band who has a track record of speaking of injustices through their songs. That was Redbone with their song Message from a Drum. Now, I feel like Redbone doesn't really get enough credit. Many of their members were Indigenous and Mexican American, and they were never afraid of embracing their heritage through their music. Thank you so much for tuning into the Hippie Hour this week. We are celebrating the changing of the seasons by listening to some tunes to get us in the mood and hype me up for the colder weather as someone who really doesn't like to be cold. Coming up next is a legendary folk duo with a song that is perfect for fall, Simon and Garfunkel, off of their 1966 album, Sounds of Silence. Here's their Baroque pop song, Leaves That Are Green, right here on the Hippie Hour.
1: I was 21 years

You just heard English rockers The Small Faces with their song The Autumn Stone, released in 1969, 6 months after the band had broken up and Steve Marriott's next band, Humble Pie, had released their debut album. Before that was a song called Nature Boy by Gandolph, a rock band from New York City that formed in 1965. Their record label, Capitol Records, sort of sabotaged their career. They only released the LP in 1969 with the wrong record inside the sleeve. The copies were recalled and it completely damaged the band's career. Over the years, the album's reputation grew and it was re-released by Sundazed Records in 2002. I assume with the proper music inside. Thank you so much for tuning into the Hippie Hour this week. Fall has come here on the Hippie Hour, and we are celebrating with a wide array of songs that capture the energy of the crisp and colorful days ahead. And coming up next is a different side of a Hippie Hour regular. Coming up is folk singer Donovan with a song off of his 1970 album Open Road, the first of his albums to be named by Donovan as Celtic Rock. Now, Open Road explores themes of loss, nature, and peace with industrialization and quote-unquote progress. Off that album is a song that starts off pretty innocuous but gets pretty heavy for a Donovan song. So without further ado, here is Roots of Oak by Donovan, right here on the Hippie Hour.

You just heard Los Angeles psychedelic rockers The Strawberry Alarm Clock with their song, simply called Pretty Song from Psych Out, made for the 1968 American psychedelic film about hippies, psychedelic music, and recreational drugs, starring Susan Strasberg, Jack Nicholson, and Bruce Dern. Now, is Psych Out a fall movie? Well, it can be if you watch it in the fall. There are no rules. Watch what you want. Before that was a group known for the hippie hit Get Together. That was the Youngbloods with their song Four in the Morning off their 1967 debut album. I think I need to listen to more Youngbloods. They're one of those groups that I only know tangentially, but I don't think I've dived into their music just quite yet. There's only so many hours in the day to listen to music, and that's why the Hippie Hour gives you a taste of everything. Thank you so much for tuning in this week. You are currently tuned into the annual fall episode here on the Hippie Hour. And up next is one of my favorite types of songs, 30s numbers done by 60s artists, especially when the one singing it is the one and only Cass Elliot. This one is Sing for Your Supper from the 1938 Broadway musical The Boys from Syracuse. From the Mamas and the Papas' 1967 album Deliver, here's this beautiful jazzy number showing off the wonder that is Cass Elliot. Sing for Your Supper right here on the Hippie Hour.

Femme Fatale by the Velvet Underground and Nico, who is the lead singer on this track from 1967. Now, for those of you who do not know about this song, you might be thinking, who was this song written for? Who is the Femme Fatale? And at the request of Andy Warhol, band frontman Lou Reed wrote the song about actress and model and Warhol superstar Edie Sedgwick, who Nico did not get along with, as Andy Warhol often only had one it girl to obsess over at a time, so that pinned these women against each other very quickly. If there's one thing I've learned, is that it was not worth it to be one of Andy Warhol's girls. He changed muses more than some people change their sheets. By the way, this is your reminder to change your sheets. You probably need to do that. Before that was Bosstown Sound Rockers' Ultimate Spinach with their psychedelic and jazzy jam, Jazz Thing, off of their 1968 album Behold and See. That song was giving It's the Great Pumpkin Charlie Brown, but on illicit substances, we'll say. Thank you so much for tuning into the Hippie Hour this week. We are halfway through our annual fall episode, so it is time for the Flower Power Picks. Now, if you're new here, don't know what that is, I'm DJ Flower Power. I have a lot of vinyl, and every week I bring two to play live on air. This week, I pulled two albums from different genres, but released only 1 year apart. We have Goodbye and Hello by Tim Buckley, released 1967, and the self-titled debut album of Naz, released in 1968. Now, Tim Buckley was a legendary psychedelic folk slash avant-garde experimental artist. Goodbye and Hello was his second studio album and his first one to rank on the US Billboard Hot 200. This album was a big leap from his first, more standard folk rock album, and was the leaping point for his largest commercial success, Happy Sad, released in 1969. And by the way, he was only 20 years old when this album was recorded. I was not doing Goodbye and Hello at age 20. I was sitting in a pandemic in my parents' house, if that puts things into perspective for you. And up next, we have Naz. Naz was a short-lived psychedelic and garage rock band based out of Philadelphia. Starting in 1967, their most prominent member was the one and only Todd Rundgren, who would go on to be a 70s rock superstar. Now, the band recorded two albums together, and the third was released after their breakup in 1969. The first album is very Yardbirds, Cream, Beatles-esque, but the second album, and the third for that matter, are full Rundgren. And the song I chose is actually one that Todd Rundgren would re-record for his 1972 masterpiece, Something Anything. But first, here's a little psychedelic folk for us all. Here is Tim Buckley with his song, Pleasant Street, right here on the Hippie Hour.

A very early raw version of Hello, It's Me, as done by Naz, Todd Rundgren's group back in the 1960s. And before that was Pleasant Street by Tim Buckley off of his 1967 album Goodbye and Hello. Thank you so much for tuning into the Hippie Hour this week. If you are just joining us, we are celebrating fall and having our annual fall episode. And since we are at the halfway point of this week's episode, it is time for everyone's favorite category, a classic here on the Hippie Hour, bands with funny names. This week I chose The Millennium, Pickety Witch, and Twice As Much. So The Millennium, they are a Los Angeles psychedelic pop band that has members that have been featured separately on the Hippie Hour. Organist Doug Rhodes and drummer Ron Edwards joined the band from garage rock group The Music Machine before they became the Bonnywell Music Machine. And guitarist Michael Fennelly joined Krabby Appleton in the early 1970s. One thing we've learned here is that if you're in a band with a funny name, you're probably going to join another band with a funny name. You just can't escape. Up next, we have Pickety Witch, and if you couldn't have guessed by their name, they are in fact a British pop group that was together from 1969 to 1973 and released one album together. Now, the name Pickety Witch is often said to have been taken from a Cornish village through which their eventual lead singer, Polly Brown, had passed through with her sister, but in fact, there is no such village, though there was a pub of that name. Anyone want to grab a pint at Pickety Witch? And then finally, we have Twice As Much. They are also British. They are a musical duo composed of Dave Skinner and Andrew Rose, who wrote much of their own material, but were only active together from 1966 to 1968. And their only UK top 40 success as performers was a cover of a Mick Jagger and Keith Richards composition, which we will hear. The Rolling Stones version of this song, although recorded in December of 1965, was not released on a Stones album in the US until 1967, and not in the UK, where it again emerged as an album track until 1969. So for a while, Twice As Much were the only ones who had this song. But to kick us off, we're going to hear a song from The Millennium with their album Begin from 1968. Here

There's something so gentle about psychedelic pop that really reminds me of the leaves swaying on the trees as they change colors and gently float to the ground. You just heard Sittin' on a Fence by Twice as Much, and before that, The Same Old Feeling by Pickety Witch, both British acts and both bands with funny names. Thank you so much for tuning in to this week's episode. I hope you are having a 60s fall so far. We're going to get back into the music now, and to get back to something you know. Here they come, walking down the street. They get the funniest looks from everyone they meet. Hey, hey, it is the Monkees. Of course, DJ Flower Power is one of the biggest fans of the Monkees, but I have officially named myself their number one fan on Instagram. So if you think you're a bigger Monkees fan than me, think again. Coming up is a song off of their last album, recorded together with all four members, the Birds, the Bees, and the Monkees, released in 1968. Here's a song written by Mike Nesmith, Auntie's Municipal Court, right here on the Hippie Hour.

You just heard Jefferson Airplane with a song off their iconic album Surrealistic Pillow. That was Today. It was written by band members Marty Balin and Paul Kantner and features the one and only Jerry Garcia of the Grateful Dead on lead guitar. Apparently, Balin's inspiration for the song was jazz and pop singer Tony Bennett, who was recording in the same studio, and Balin desperately wanted to meet him, so he wrote Today for Bennett. Unfortunately, the two did not end up meeting in that moment, but Jefferson Airplane's version of this song is hauntingly romantic. And before that was a psychedelic-inspired prog rock group out of Canterbury, England. That was Caravan with their song Magic Man off of their 1969 self-titled debut album. Their first album is more psychedelic-leaning and less prog rock, but by 1971, with the release of their second album, In the Land of Grey and Pink, they did become a key part of the progressive rock scene in Canterbury, so if you're looking for a new prog rock group to listen to, I definitely suggest checking them out. Thank you so much for tuning into the Hippie Hour this week. We are running low on time on our 1960s fall episode, so we're going to get back into the music. Up next is an underrated name in the folk scene. I'm sure you know him, and I hope you love him, Nick Drake. I've talked about Drake before, but for those of you who are new to my show, Drake was an insanely talented but an insanely reserved musician. He didn't really reach any fame during his short life, but years after his passing, he began to represent this kind of doomed romantic type, and was a musical influence for the likes of The Cure, Kate Bush, Beck, R.E.M., The Black Crowes, and many, many more. So off of his 1969 album, Five Leaves Left, here is Nick Drake with one of my favorite songs of his, Time Has Told Me, right here on the Hippie Hour.

You just heard a song from my favorite Beatle, and at this point it should be your favorite Beatle too, the one and only George Harrison with the title song off his smash solo album All Things Must Pass. I mean, this whole album screams fall to me. Life, death, creation, loss, everything you contemplate and more is included on All Things Must Pass. Now is a great time to revisit this album, or maybe visit it for the first time if you're new here. I won't make fun of you if you haven't heard it, but you should change that before you listen to another Hippie Hour episode. That is your homework for this week. Before that was a song I found fitting to put between legends Nick Drake and George Harrison. That was Judy Sill with her ethereal song The Kiss off her 1973 album Heart Food. Sill was very religious and spiritual, often drawing on Christian themes of redemption and rapture, as well as the idea of salvation through both romantic love and through spiritual guidance. She aspired to write songs that broke apart the barriers between the human experience and cosmic nature, and I think that this song really shows off that motif in such an incredible way. Thank you so much for tuning into this week's Hippie Hour episode, Vintage Fall Vibes. Unfortunately, we are almost out of time on this week's episode, but as always, if you want to hear this episode again or any of my previous shows, you can head over to mixcloud.com/WBTVLP, and there you'll not only find all of my previous episodes, but everyone who is currently archiving their work on this wonderful radio station the Hippie Hour calls home. And the playlist for this episode will be in the episode description as well, with more music not heard on air. But back to the music now. Up next is another underrated voice similar to Sill and Drake, British guitarist John Martin. He has a career spanning 40 years in folk, blues, progressive folk, and jazz, and he is known for his own unique sound, acoustic guitar run through a fuzz box, a phase shifter, and echoplex, which is a tape delay effect. Eric Clapton himself has been quoted to say that Martin was, quote, so far ahead of everything, it's almost inconceivable. Not that I care what Clapton says, but he does know a thing or two about talented musicians. So off of Martin's second album, The Tumbler, from 1968, here is his psychedelic folk song, The Gardeners, right here on the Hippie Hour.

protect you like it did the gardeners, and run to your home, save all your wine. There's a gardener coming.

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Could those misty shadows be the gardeners that run to your homes and fly up the stairs? There's a gardener.

an early song from disco legends, the Bee Gees, pre-disco, of course. That was Massachusetts off of their 1968 album, Horizontal. Apparently, this song was written by the Gibb brothers as an antithesis to flower power anthems of the time, such as Let's Go to San Francisco and Be Sure to Wear Flowers in Your Hair, in that the protagonist had been to San Francisco to join the hippies, but was now homesick, missing Massachusetts. This song was written by the brothers with the Seekers in mind, actually, but schedules never lined up, and the Bee Gees ended up recording it themselves. It reached number one in the UK and number 11 in the US, and if you're wondering, no, they had never been to Massachusetts before this was recorded. Before that was a cover of You Showed Me, originally done by the Byrds, but done this time by the Turtles for their 1968 album, Battle of the Bands. And this song was their last hit in the US, charting at number 6 on the charts in 1969. Thank you so much for tuning into the Hippie Hour this week. Unfortunately, we are at the end of our episode. I hope that with the help of these tunes, you're all excited for a groovy vintage fall. I know that I am. If you enjoyed the show and want to hear more groovy music, I'm on every Friday from 4 to 6 p.m. Eastern Time, streaming worldwide at 993wbtv.org, and all of the Hippie Hour episodes are uploaded to mixcloud.com/wbtvlp for your listening pleasure. To play us out, we'll hear two legendary names, the Beatles, who actually invented fall with their 1965 album Rubber Soul. I'm joking on that front. And Buffalo Springfield with a song off of their debut album. Thank you so much for tuning in. As always, this is DJ Flower Power signing off, saying stay safe, stay groovy, folks.

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stand for the Pledge of Allegiance. It's just the beginning. A new day is rising. Documentary directors, follow me around. And I'm wiggling. I'm wiggling. I'm wiggling. Please rise and remove your hats and jackets and wallets. And stop flirting with the interns in the break room. 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

behind your seats with your drinks and your programs. The opposite of every day is opposite day. And opposite day is just Christmas. Four opposites. 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Please silence your devices and refrain from taking a journey of self-discovery. We are going somewhere uncomfortable and having an uncomfortable time. Uncomfortably, but just in time.

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1: It's 5 o'clock in Burlington, Vermont, and while you may be getting off work, we're just getting started at the Guitar Factory. I'm Ken French. To hear your favorite guitar players, just give me a call on the request line, 802-540-6890. Thanks for tuning in. Now let's get to work.

dig into the meaning behind the songs and all that. So Niles produced like so many artists. You know, he started off with Chic, was one of the co-founders of Chic and had some great success with that, but then went on to produce and play on albums by everyone from Madonna to Duran Duran, INXS, the B-52s, Jeff Beck, Mick Jagger. It's just like an endless list. And yeah, oh, wow. And mostly he just brings the funk, which I just love hearing is that funk. So let's go back to the beginning. Well, this is actually from 1996, but, oh no, I'm sorry. This is a live recording of Chic. And when was this recorded? 1996. Oh, that's right. So I guess it was like a reunion tour. But anyway, this was their big breakout hit, and this is a live recording and features an amazing guitar solo by the guest guitarist on this, Slash. So here's Chic, La Freak.

That's our musical guest for tonight, Nile Rodgers on the Guitar Factory. This is a special tribute to Nile Rodgers and all the different groups he's played with. After Chic sort of fizzled out in the early 80s, Nile made that. That was from his first solo album, Adventures in the Land of the Groove. He wasn't real excited about that album, but I thought I would include a song there just for illustrative purposes. Now, what really blew my mind was some of the tracks that I've heard hundreds of times and I never knew Niles played on. And this one coming up is Stevie Winwood, Higher Love. And in fact, I've played this with the band that I'm in now, and we play parties and whatnot. And I always dug playing this, the guitar lines for this track. And now I know Nile Rodgers on his white Stratocaster, the hit maker. So thanks for listening to the Guitar Factory. Here's Stevie Winwood, Higher Love.

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2: Yeah, that's right. That's Debbie Harry from the 1981 album Cuckoo. Debbie Harry was taking a break from Blondie and decided to team up with my man Nile Rodgers, and they produced this stuff. Now, the rhythm section is going to start to sound real familiar, because that's Bernard Edwards on the bass and Tony Thompson on the drums, which was the rhythm section from Chic. So Nile went on to produce lots and lots of albums with that same rhythm section, and we are going to hear more just after I tell you about WBTV LP. 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So I'm Ken French. I'm here every Wednesday at 5 o'clock and playing my favorite guitar players. And my new favorite is Nile Rodgers. You know, a lot of times I think of lead guitar, you know, and Eric Clapton playing the blues and all that. But there's a lot to be said for the rhythm guitar. And Nile Rodgers is a guy that plays great rhythm guitar, keeps it all together. So let's go back to 1979. This was Sister Sledge. You probably remember them from the song We Are Family, the evergreen old chestnut. But here's another track from that same album from 1979 called He's the Greatest Dancer. Again, with Nile, with the Chic rhythm section. And we just enjoy some kind of, some mellow kind of groovy fun.

So we're listening to Daft Punk, and the reason we're listening to it is Nile Rodgers, who plays guitar and produced this track, and I love the plucky, funky guitar on this, and what is really cool is Daft Punk released a minus drum mix of this album, and I'm going to spin up a little bit of that right now so we can really focus on the guitar playing.

I think I like it better without the drums. Very cool. So we've been listening to the work of Nile Rodgers tonight, and all the different variations and groups that he's played with. This next one kind of surprised me. I really had no idea that he produced an album for Duran Duran. And give me a reason to listen to Duran Duran from 1986. This is a tune called Notorious. It's on their one of the greatest hits album. So, Nile Rodgers playing with Duran Duran.

You're listening to Chic on the Guitar Factory. Tonight, we've been celebrating Nile Rodgers in all various incarnations. And that was another hit from 1979. Chic sort of burned out and then reformed in the early 90s with the rhythm section, Bernard Edwards and Tony Thompson. And, you know, the whole thing doesn't work without the bass lines of Bernard Edwards. So I just want to say that he's a huge part of the sound. And sadly, Bernard died in 1992. I'm sorry, 1996. In 1992, he and Nile Rodgers reunited and sort of got Chic back together and made an album that was released only in Japan. And they did a lot of touring there. In 1996, when Edwards died, Nile Rodgers was devastated but realized that the best thing he could do was to persevere. And anyway, he put together and packaged up this album live at the Budokan from Japan. We heard a track earlier at the top of the hour, and we're going to go out with a track from this album. It's the last recording of Edwards playing the bass and Chic playing together. So it's a very special thing, and it's one of their big hits, Good Times. And it's been a good time playing music for you tonight, and we'll see you next Wednesday on the Guitar Factory on WBTV LP.

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0: the hip hop, the hip, the hip, the hip, hip, hip hop. We don't stop. I rock it to the bank. Fella boogie say up.
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note in the Moonlight Sonata. There's a thunder note in an angry sky. Sound unbound by nature becomes bounded by art. There's no competition of sounds between a nightingale and a violin. Nature rewards and punishes by offering unpredictable ways. Ars apotheosis, often the complaint of beauty. Nature is an outcry, and polished truth, the art, a euphemism, tamed wilderness. Tonight is 2 hours of particularly pretty folk music. Songs that I find have soaring vocals, sweet melodies, and an air of beauty about them. It makes you wonder, what makes a song beautiful? Genuine, something to admire rather than admonish, is a fine line between serious and sappy. Are certain instruments more beautiful than others? Singing styles? Yeah, probably. But you need a perfect storm to make a truly beautiful track. I've noticed none of my favorite vocalists have really made it into this playlist, not by design or anything. It just didn't line up for them. By the end of the next couple hours, you'll get an idea tonight of what I find beautiful in a song. And I aim to deliver not but beautiful song all night. Here, life is beautiful, girls are beautiful, even the orchestra is beautiful.

You're listening to Winter Light, Summer Heat. Tonight is an episode titled In a Whirling Way. And I tried to collect the most beautiful folk songs I could. We just heard June Chores by Emma Nunero, with a track released in 1987. Right before that, we heard Vashti Bunyan with Here Before from a record Looking After. Looking After was Bunyan's first return to making music after a 35-year hiatus. Its title refers to the time she took looking after her family and leading a quiet life in between fame. Each verse of Here Before is dedicated to one of her three children. We're going to hear a couple more tracks by Vashti Bunyan later on tonight. Before that was Celtic harp player Kristen Noji with an instrumental piece. She released that in 76, and her harp playing was influenced by Breton song tradition. We also heard Absence by Luis Chacon, the track from a 1978 album. There was also All the Day by Barbara Perlow and Franz Caseus, with a track off their Haitiana album from 1971, with Perlow singing and Caseus playing guitar. We also heard a track, If Love Took Root, by Jean-François Dutertre, who was the founding member of the band Melusine, and he plays the épinette de Vos, which is a plucked string instrument in the zither family. And to start us off at the very top of the show, we heard Meset Chincoli O by Marcel Salier and the Mysterious Voices of the Bulgars.

You're listening to Winter Lights, Summer Heat. In this episode of Beautiful Folk Music, we just heard The Jewels Had a Lie by Buffy St. Marie from the record Quiet Places, released in 1973. That was her last record for Vanguard Records. They weren't getting along great after the poor sales of Illuminations, which is clearly her best album. Before that, we heard Images by Zeza Gonzaga. Gonzaga had a career singing samba music in the 40s and 50s. She retired in the early 70s, but she came out of retirement for this album in 1979. We also heard a long track there, which was Almeson. That's by Conashalia Pasquale Mineri and Giorgi V. Valdivi. Giorgio Valvedi. There we go. And that was a super group that formed out of the band Canzone Re del Lazio. Out of Italy, of course. And we also heard a short instrumental track from the 1980 film The Kingdom of Diamonds called Ministers Get Necklaces. And that's from the filmmaker Satyajit Ray. Next up, we're going to hear a track by Maria Elena Walsh, who is an Argentine poet, novelist, musician, playwright, writer, and composer. Walsh published several books of poetry in the 1940s and 50s, with her first one released when she was only 17. In the early 1950s, she met up with Leda Valladares over their shared interest in literature and music, and with the authoritarian Peronist government as a motivating factor, they left together for Paris. While in France, Walsh and Valladares formed a folk duo which lasted for 10 years. After the 1956 Liberating Revolution, the two of them moved back to Argentina. With Leda and Maria concluding, Walsh turned to children's entertainment and started producing TV scripts, plays, poems, books, and songs for that audience. Near the end of the 1960s, she pivoted again to songs for adults and eventually wrote songs to challenge the 1976-83 military dictatorship. Here's Maria Elena Walsh.

You're listening to Winter Light, Summer Heat. We've been listening to an episode all with folk music. We just heard Sick Catherine by Pierre Henri. Henri was an architect of the Usique Concrete style and created the soundtrack to the 1962 Juliette Gréco vehicle, Where the Truth Lies. Before that, we heard And for Ireland, I Not Tell Her Name by Mary O'Hara, who plays the Celtic harp. She was touring and performing starting in the late 1950s, including being on the Ed Sullivan Show, but retired in 1962 to become a Benedictine nun. She left the order after 12 years, and when she realized her musical reputation had grown during that time, she returned to performing and releasing albums. Right before that, we heard Maria Elena Walsh, who we heard a whole bunch about just 15 minutes ago. This was Washerwoman's Song, one of two in this set from her. And there's going to be a third on the way near the end of the show. We also heard Margot with They Wandered Through the Green Forest, a track from her 1975 record. And we heard The Pine Tree of Sorrow by Martina Bale. She released that in 1967. And that concludes our run of four songs by singers with M names. We also heard Spyro Gyra with Spigly from Bells, Boots, and Shambles from 1973. And we heard that other track by Maria Elena Walsh. The track was titled Don, Don Lon, Don Lon. And that is from 1963, as is the other track. Tonight's show has been trying to capture what I find are some of the most beautiful folk songs I knew and collect them all in one space. Hopefully you're finding that tonight is as beautiful as promised, and you're enjoying it too. Thanks for tuning in to this episode of Winter Light, Summer Heat, titled In a Whirling Way.

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We listened to Winter Light, Summer Heat, and we just heard Ave Maria, the only single by Jong Yoon, the singer for the band Popolva. The band backs her up on this single. Popolva's Florian Frick said this about meeting Yoon. In those days, I was living in Munich, in Hallechon. Musicians from other towns and cities that came to town came to Munich by recommendation or desire or whatever, and came by my house, and we were just jamming. One day, Jong Yoon came there. I was playing with Andy Fix, the guitar player, and he was talking about this incredible girl from Berlin, the singer from Berlin, and he said that I had to meet her, that she was fantastic. I was working with Esther Ofarim in those days, but it didn't work out because she refused to sing Christian lyrics, being Jewish, I guess, so she didn't want to interpret this kind of song. Anyway, that's how I ended up with Jong Yoon singing this one and working with Popolva. Before that, we heard Tamba Tazan by Fafa de Belém, a track from 1976 out of Brazil. We also heard a track, another one, by Emma Hunaro called The Chiriguanos of the South. Before that was a short track by the choral group Geno Yamashiro Gumi, and that song was Fulin. We also heard Beyond Winter by Sagan. Sagan comprised of twins Marie Claire and Richard. They were formerly of the band La Nuevo Frontier, out of Canada, of course. We're going to continue on our path of playing what I find are quite beautiful songs. Songs that are folk and just have something about them that make them stand out, is particularly nice to listen to, pretty, and I feel like this is a great time to play it right before we get into October, which isn't about beautiful music. It's about scary music, grotesque music, haunting, which could be beautiful, but it's usually just spooky. So here we are with our last gasp of September and this beautiful folk music on Winter Light, Summer Heat.

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We just heard a handful of folk songs there. A lot of ones from the UK, kind of bunched up. We just heard Mosaic by Rosemary Hardman and Box. And Bob Axford from the album Second Season Came, released in 1971. From 76, we heard Archie Fisher with Jock Stewart, with a track from the album The Man with a Rhyme. Fisher said this on the traditional folk song: an Irish narrative ballad that has been shortened to an Aberdeenshire drinking song. Though I've searched the map of Ayr in vain for a river, Kildare, and changed verse 3 so the dog doesn't get shot, you can hear he changes it to that he goes out shooting with the dog. The song is essentially still Jeannie Robertson's version heard many years ago and re-inspired by the singing of her daughter Lizzie Higgins. We also heard Joni Mitchell performing Molly Malone before that. She did so at the radio station CFQC AM Canada in 1963. The song itself is a traditional song and is Dublin's unofficial anthem, as the song is set there. You can go see a statue, I've heard, of Molly Malone. We also heard Vashti Bunyan with Window Over the Bay, from Just Another Diamond Day from 1970, one of the all-time great folk albums that doesn't always get its due. We got one more Vashti Bunyan tonight. Just wait another 10 minutes, we'll hear another. And we heard Farewell Scarves. That's another track by Barbara Perlow and Franz Caseus from there. Haitiana album from 71. From 77, we heard Beautiful Virginie by Emmanuel Perrinin. That's a traditional French parting song released on Perrinin's record Maison Rose. And we also heard a short track, Charu Theme by Satyajit Rai.

You've been listening to Winter Light, Summer Heat. We've got our final track coming up, which is May My People Bloom by Mercedes Sosa. She got her start in 1950 when at age 15 she won a singing competition organized by a local radio station. Not this one. That song was released in 1975. But we just heard five tracks, including Whirlingly by Vera Sierra, track from Reno Breve from 1983. We also heard Mormos with Cows in My Color Book from the album The Magic Spell of Mother's Wrath. We heard Vashi Bunyan again, a second track for her album Looking After from 2005, this one titled Hidden. And we also heard a third and final track by Maria Elena Walsh, who I profiled on this episode, the track called Song for Bathing the Moon. And lastly, the first song we heard in this section since I talked last was Carnival Morning, and that was sung by Elizabeth Cardoso. It's a theme of the film The Black Orpheus, and it's sung by both leads, Orpheus and Eurydice, through the course of the movie. Cardoso is not on screen or credited, I think, initially. I think she dubs the voice. I think everyone might be dubbed in the movie. This song was one of the first bossa nova compositions to gain popularity outside of Brazil. The film won Palme d'Or at the Cannes Film Festival. Still a classic today. Most famous example of that story in modern telling. And it's got a great song. Well, that's it for me. Thanks for tuning in to what I hope you found is a very beautiful episode, Winter Light, Summer Heat. I collected a bunch of folk songs I just thought were particularly nice sounding. All right, that's it for me. And join me next week, and next month, really, for a ramp up to Halloween. Enjoy.